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2: 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Oh, yes.

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1: 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One that feels like this.
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1: 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Or not hogging the middle lane. Because being a little more considerate on the road actually reduces congestion and collisions. Which transforms everyone's journey. So we all feel a little less... and a lot more... National Highways.
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1: 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The ASA, keeping ads legal, decent, honest and truthful. Oh, yes. 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

Bank Holiday Monday morning. It's the 25th of May, 2026. We're made for Birmingham. It's the award-winning Switch Radio. How you doing? I'm Ben Ellis. It is a beautiful Bank Holiday Monday morning. The weather is absolutely glorious. You're a little bit tanned, maybe even a bit burned from the weekend. Well, it's set to continue. And this is probably the best weather you can have a bank holiday on. So we're just going to enjoy ourselves this morning.

0: So we started with Isaac Nilsson and No Affection. New music from Ella Langley, Bottom of Your Boots, Sigala and Stay the Night. And we started with some confetti from Little Mix. Absolutely lovely. It's just turned 7:15 on this Bank Holiday Monday morning. We are more relaxed with Switch Radio Breakfast on Bank Holidays, because I quite honestly cannot be bothered to do the work that is required to put the show together. But we will be back to normal tomorrow. Some brilliant music to start this wonderful day. We're made for Birmingham. This is Switch Radio. Good morning.
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Orchestral Maneuvers in the Dark, or OMD if you prefer. Pandora's Box and Fern Kinney, Together We Are Beautiful. Wonderful record that, in the sunshine on a bank holiday Monday morning, which is what is happening right now. Switch Radio Breakfast with me, Ben Ellis. At this point in the show, I would normally be giving you the answer to the twiddle that we set you on Friday, and then frightening you saying we've got a mathematical twiddle coming a little bit later on. Don't worry, that's not happening today. No, we're not going to put you through that on a bank holiday. We are, as we said, more relaxed. Nobody should have to work out a maths puzzle when the weather's this glorious, should they? No, not, of course not. But we'll do it tomorrow, though. Yes, InVision on Twitter and TikTok. A brand new twiddle for Tuesday for you to try and figure out. And like we said, we'll have that for you tomorrow. Something a little bit closer than tomorrow is our first Midlands Music Guarantee track of the day. It's coming next after the brand new Heavies.

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0: 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Overpass, Friends of the Station, One Night Lover, our first one for today. 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

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The Grahams with Georgette, one of our favourites at the moment here on Switch, no doubt about it. We are heading for the first time today to the Midlands Magazine. After this from L. King.

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Polymers, and Please Don't Let Me Go, Switch Radio Breakfast, Bank Holiday Monday Morning. We also had the new single from Joel Corry, Devotion. Now, at this point in the show, on a regular day, we'd look at celebrity birthdays. If it's your birthday today, we'd tell you who you share it with. Just a quick one this morning, as we're more relaxed. Morrissey of the Smiths is celebrating. Well, is he celebrating? Is he the celebrating type? I don't know. But he's 68 years old today.

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10 past 8, Bank Holiday Monday morning, 25th of May 2026. We're made for Birmingham. It's the award-winning Switch Radio. I hope you're well. I'm Ben Ellis. The weather is absolutely glorious. It's going to be even hotter than yesterday, they say. We had the Human League and Tell Me When, and Jax Jones and Whistle, and now it's Bella Kay.

0: haven't heard that for ages. Blue Oyster Cult, Don't Fear the Reaper, were made for Birmingham. It's the award-winning Switch Radio. Bank Holiday Monday morning, 17 minutes past 8. One Republic on the way. Also, Scissor, Midlands Music Guarantee track number 2. And another visit to the Midlands magazine to come. Looking for something to do to take advantage of this amazing weather that we are having. Indeed. We're made for Birmingham. This is Switch Radio. Good morning.
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3: You're both on the same road. Same tarmac. Same rules. Just a different number of wheels. Motorbikes aren't in your way. They're on their way. Just like you. So use your mirrors. Check before you maneuver. And be aware of motorbikes, because when we look out for each other, everyone gets where they're going safely. Motorbike safety, it's on all of us. National Highways.
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Our second Midlands Music Guarantee track of the day is coming next. After this, the new single from Lana Del Rey.

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0: classic. Adam and the Ants, Ant Music. 10 to 9, Bank Holiday Monday morning. Switch Radio Breakfast. Hope all is well with you. I've got the perfect song for this amazing weather. Coming next, after this, from Illenium and Ellie Goulding.
1: Two ships in the night.

How good does that sound in this weather? Bob Marley and the Wailers. Three Little Birds. Switch Radio Breakfast here on this Bank Holiday Monday morning. We're made for Birmingham. The news at 9 is coming next. The light.

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New single from Afrojack, Sia and David Guetta, Awake Tonight. And Coldplay and BTS with My Universe. Right now, though, it's Gorgon City. Tell me it's true.

0: 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Another Midlands Music Guarantee track to come for you in this hour, and one more visit to the Midlands Magazine. Charlie Puth and Kenny G, and the new single from Ava Max are coming next as well. All to come before the legend that is Priya Mathuru takes over at 10 o'clock this morning. We're made for Birmingham. This is Switch Radio. Good morning.
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record that we're loving at the moment here on Switch Radio. Charlie Puth and Kenny G with Cry. 927 Midlands Music Guarantee, track number 3 coming next. Have you seen the Kylie documentary yet on Netflix? Very interesting indeed. This is Padam Padam.

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0: And our third track this morning is an absolute corker. Turn this up loud. Editors.

on the half hour, all day, every day. It's the Midlands Music Guarantee here on Switch Radio, championing local artists, even ones we've adopted, like Editors, formed in Moseley in 2002. An End Has a Start. What a record that is, no doubt about it. The amazing award-winning superstar that is Priya Mathuru has the next one for you at around 10:30 this morning.

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1: Oh. Animals can't speak to drivers, but if they could, they would be asking us, telling us by the sounds of it, to put our litter and fruit waste in the bin. Because roadside litter kills an estimated 3 million animals every year. No wonder they sound miffed. So let's lend them a paw. Let's take our rubbish with us and bin it properly. National Highways. And what's that? They said thanks very much.
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Muramasa and Georgia. Live Like We're Dancing. 13 minutes to 10. Bank Holiday Monday morning. Switch Radio Breakfast with me, Ben Ellis. It's all over then. It's all done and dusted. The Premier League for another season. And, well, what we know is Arsenal were the champions, and it was West Ham who went down on the final day. Tottenham getting away with it by the skin of their teeth. They won their game, though, against Everton, which is what they had to do, to be fair to them. Despite West Ham beating Leeds 3-0, wasn't enough, and West Ham go down to the Championship. But the European places, Bournemouth and Brighton getting European spots, but Sunderland as well sneaking into 7th position for Europa League space. Amazing. As far as our competition goes, we've been running all the way through the season Super Switch. We do have a winner. The predicting queen of 2025-26 is Kim Smith. So Jonathan Wimbush beaten after two straight years of winning. Kim Smith, the champion this year. Not a great week for any of us in terms of our predictions. Just 2 points between the lot of us across four games over the weekend. But there we are. But what about Villa? What an amazing season it ended up being. Winning 2-1 at Manchester City as well. I thought they'd all be hungover from the parade. But incredible season. Well done, Villa.

made for Birmingham. It's the award-winning Switch Radio with Feed to Find the Colour. Oh, we've had a great time this morning. More relaxed on a bank holiday Monday. Enjoy the weather all this week. In fact, it's going to be amazing. We're back to normal from 7 o'clock tomorrow. And it's a normal day, even though it's a bank holiday here on Switch Radio. Paul Gray with the Soul Stew at 10 o'clock tonight takes us into Tuesday. Country Show with Josh, as always, on a Monday at 9. Secondhand Songs with Al at 8. The brilliant award-winning Unplugged with Ashley at 7. Stephen Higgs, Relieved Man, because his team have stayed up. We'll get you there. 107 Point Drive at 5. And Andy Noakes, unfortunately, his team went down. 2 o'clock this afternoon. Patrick Lay from noon. But up next, the five-time Community Radio Award-winning superstar that is Priya Matharu.

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with Has It Come To This. You heard Mabel before that with Let Them Know on Switch Radio. Mabel Birmingham, my name's Priya. Good morning. Happy Monday. It is bank holiday. How are we feeling? Just past 10 o'clock. Have you got the day off? What are you up to? The sun is shining. The weather is glorious. Do let me know your plans. And if you haven't managed to get the day off, you know, a lot of people work on the bank holidays. Firstly, thank you. Secondly, I've still got all the good vibes, whether you're working today or not. So do let me know what your plans are today. We've got so much music on the show to get you through. Got some Miles Smith, Niall Horan, Ella May to play you as well. Also some local music with the Midlands Music Guarantee, which we do every single hour. And of course, get in touch on the socials at switch_radio. Tell me what your plans were over the weekend. If you have got today off, I want to hear about it.

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0: 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I predict a riot on Switch Radio made for Birmingham. 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
0: 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We do this every hour during our daytime shows, and for this hour, we're playing a track by Laura Mavula. This is Safe Passage.

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And if you like local music, if that's your thing and your vibe, then make sure you stick around for our daytime shows, because we play them every single hour. So you'll get a nice range of local music, big legends in the game or upcoming talent. We've really got you sorted.

0: 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I've got the vibes for you either way. 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

That was Noah Kahan on Switch Radio. My name's Priya. We're coming towards 11 o'clock. It's me and you until 12. Got music on the way by Olivia D and Katy Perry. For now, though, this is Leanne with OMG.

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Happy Monday. Happy bank holiday. Just past 11 o'clock. It is me and you until 12, so I'm basically soundtracking your morning. And, you know, if you have got the day off and you're lucky on your bank holiday, what are you up to? The weather is glorious, right? We've had such great sunny weather over the weekend, continuing into the bank holiday. I feel like sometimes on bank holidays, it always rains as well. It's actually nice we've got a sunny bank holiday. But don't worry, if you're working, I've still got you. I'm bringing you all the good vibes. I've got music on the way by Katy Perry, got some Harry Styles. I've also got some local music with the Midlands Music Guarantee. And I have got the Monday morning anthem. So, you know, it's still a Monday, right? If you need that extra boost, I've got such a great track. It's trending everywhere. It's been stuck in my head and it will definitely give you the energy that you need this Monday. Time for some Becky Hill. This is

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0: Harry Styles with American Girls on Switch Radio, made for Birmingham. My name's Priya. Good morning. It's time for some local music now.
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Priya, good morning, happy Monday. It's time for the Monday morning anthem. Now, whether you're having your bank holiday, you want to soundtrack that, or you're working and you need an energy boost, I have got you. This track is everywhere at the minute and I am obsessed. It's so catchy. It makes you want to dance, makes you want to move, and it's the perfect Monday morning anthem. It's Zara Larsson with Midnight Sun.

Wow. Oh my gosh, I love that. Zara Larsson, Midnight Sun, your Monday morning anthem, coming towards 12 o'clock, which means that's it from me. You've been with me, Prima Tharu. Hope you have an amazing rest of your day, whether it's your bank holiday or you're working. I hope it's all good vibes. I'm with you next Monday, so I'll see you.

Olivia Dean kicking us off on this bank holiday lunchtime with Baby Steps. Well, good afternoon, everyone. Patrick here with Utour 2pm, where coming up for you over the next 2 hours is a great mix, as always, from across the decades, plus each hour's Midlands Music Guarantee and the Midlands Magazine. And 1989 is where we head to next with Deacon Blue and Fergus Sings the Blues.

0: Little Duffy there from back in the late noughties with Rain on Your Parade. And James were before that with Lays, taking us back to 1993. Well, coming up next for you then, it's Dua Lipa and a track taken from her Radical Optimism album a few years ago. Here's Houdini.
1: Okay.

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Ah, such an awesome bit of house there from earlier this year. That was Fisher with Rain. Well, welcome back, everyone. Patrick Leahy, Review Tour 2 on this Bank Holiday Monday here on Switch Radio. Hope you're all having a great time out there. However you've been spending your long weekends. Well, coming up for you shortly is Holly Humberstone, and then this hour's Midlands Music Guarantee. But before that is Ella Langley with Be Her.

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Such a tune there from back in 1980. That was Martha and the Muffins with Echo Beach. Well, coming up for you shortly is this hour's Midlands Magazine, but before that, a new order taking us back to 1993 with World Price of Love.

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Ah, that was Elvis versus JXL with their massive number one hit there, taking us back to summer 02. A little less conversation. Well, welcome back, everyone. 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

That was Kelly Clarkson there with Heartbeat Song, with Fusion and Cher Lloyd before that with Sweet Devotion. And taking us through to 1 o'clock now, what a tune, Nathan Dorr, Joel Corry and Ella Henderson with 0800 Heaven. Back with you again after the news and weather on the hour.

Wow, what a tune there from back in 1990. That was Halo James with Could Have Told You So. Well, welcome back, everyone. Patrick here with Utah 2 on 107.5 FM DAB and online, bringing you more awesome music this Bank Holiday Monday, as well as the MMG and Midlands Magazine this hour. And staying in the early 90s, up next for you are Jesus Jones with International Bright Young Things.

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That was Maggie Rogers with Want Want. And before that was Jaylen and Gonda with Doctrine of Love. Well, welcome back, everyone. Patrick Leigh here with you on this spring.

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2: 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So, for this hour's MMG is Handsworth Steve Winwood and a track taken from his 1980 Arc of a Driver album. Here's While You See a Chance.

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A great fusion of garage and house there from this year. That was Crystal with Animal Mind Touch. Well, in a few minutes' time is this hour's Midlands Magazine, but before that, what an anthem taking us back to 2001. Here's Jakarta with American Dream.

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Ah, that was Sonic taking us back to 2000 there with a bumper number one hit, It Feels So Good. Well, welcome back, everyone. Patrick Leigh here with you, Tour 2 on Switch Radio, made for Birmingham on this bank holiday Monday lunchtime. And Summer Revisited is where we go to next with Kylie Minogue and Shocked.

was Jesse J with California. And before that, were Little Mix with Breakup Song. Well, that's almost it for me. Thank you as ever for tuning in to me. I'm Patrick Lay. I'll be back with you on Switch Radio Made for Birmingham with my 90s Dance Rewind show, my usual time of 7 p.m. on Sunday. Then next Monday, same time of midday on 107.5 FM DAB and online. Andy Noakes here's up next for you after the news and weather on the hour as we play out now with one of my absolute faves as a kid that I remember having on 7-inch vinyl back in 89. Here's Roachford with Cuddly Toy. Enjoy the rest of your bank holidays. Back with you on Sunday evening.

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0: Us two now. It's a bank holiday Monday afternoon. Hello to you. Hope you are doing well today. It's Andy Noakes with you for the afternoon show here on Switch Radio, made for Birmingham, and I'll be keeping you company until 5 o'clock on this scorching hot bank holiday. Kudos to you if you are working today, because that won't be much fun. And if you are out and about, hopefully you're practicing your son's safety. I'm sure you are. You just heard Enigma and Sadness Part One, and to kick off the show, the Scissor Sisters with Only the Horses. Coming up every hour and the half hour, first one of them coming up at around 2:30, I have a local artist for you. It's our Midlands Music Guarantee, and I'll be delving into our Midlands magazine full of local events on a regular basis. I'll do that for the first time in half an hour, but for now, let's continue the tunes with Jessie Ware and Automatic.
1: Do you know what you've got? You've got a perfect woman. She treats you right, keeps you satisfied. It's Automatic.

0: It's Cat Burns, that is Lavender, playing here on Switch. Not too much chat from me this afternoon. You probably just want to hear the tunes, especially if you sat in the garden enjoying the sunshine or something like that. So I will keep them coming for you, maybe with the odd one sprinkled in that you don't hear very often as well, because it's a bank holiday after all. On the way soon, I can promise you songs from the 1975 and Jungle.
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I'm in love with you. That's not me declaring my undying love to you, dear listener. That's just the title of the song from the 1975, you understand. And before that, it was the latest one from Jungle called Carry On. Speaking of which, how many channels are showing Carry On movies today? Quite a few, I expect. It's Andy with you till five here on Switch Radio, made for Birmingham. We are just minutes away from my first Midlands Music Guarantee song of the afternoon. That is coming up after Embrace and All You Good, Good People.

0: It's just after 2:30, no bank holiday Monday afternoon. You're with Switch, and it's high time I got a local artist on for you. It's Midlands Music Guarantee time, and if you've got the energy, which is unlikely today, I suspect, you can bang your head to this one, because here are Black Sabbath.
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It can only be Paranoid by Black Sabbath, of course, here on Switch Radio, made for Birmingham. That was your Midlands Music Guarantee song for this hour of the show. I have another one lined up for you coming your way at around 3:30. But after the next couple of tunes, I'll be delving into the Midlands Magazine for the first time today to see what local events are going on near you. That's after Cosheen and Carrie Underwood with Ghost Story.

0: When people talk about great Welsh acts, they always get forgotten for some reason. So we like to play them here on Switch to remind you how good they were. That was Cosheen and All In My Head. Coming up soon, I've got a song from No Doubt for you. But with the time now, it's just gone 22:03. Let's do this.
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3: 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So when you're driving around a HGV, don't linger around them, because they may not notice you're there. Know the HGV zones. National Highways.
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1: For

It's a fantastic cover of a fantastic song, and it was a hit twice, as I recall as well. That was No Doubt's version of It's My Life here on Switch. I hope you are keeping safe in the sun today. My goodness, I can tell you, I do not do well in temperatures of high 20s or low 30s, so I have to be very careful. I'm sure you are as well. But what it does mean is we can wheel out a few reggae songs here at Switch that maybe don't always get an airing. So on that note, let's go back to the early 80s for this one. It's one of the masters of the genre, I would say. He had loads of hits in the 80s. It's Eddie Grant and Do You Feel My Love?

That's Arlo Parks with Two Sided playing here on Switch Radio, made for Birmingham, this bank holiday Monday afternoon. It's Andy Noakes with you all the way through till 5 o'clock today. Still to come with me, some more local artists on our Midlands Music Guarantee feature. More local events I'll be telling you about as well from our Midlands magazine. And on the way very soon, news and weather, very important that, updates for you. But before that, I've got time to squeeze in another of those songs you don't usually hear, and what a brilliant one this is from Massive Attack. Safe

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1: That's what it's called. 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Also, you heard Coldplay and Higher Power. Hello to you. It's Andy Noakes for a bank holiday afternoon here on Switch Radio, made for Birmingham. And I am with you until 5 o'clock today, playing the tunes and also telling you about things going on locally. I'll be doing that in around half an hour from the pages of our Midlands magazine, of course. Another local act features on our Midlands Music Guarantee at around 3:30, and plenty of tunes for you to enjoy in the sunshine if you are able to this afternoon, like this from Sting, If It's Love.

0: It's Artemis here on Switch, and I like the way you kiss me. And coming up soon, I've got songs for you from Casey Musgraves and Mike Posner.
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The very appropriately titled How Did She Know? Dry Spell by Casey Musgraves here on Switch Radio, made for Birmingham. And also you heard Mike Posner and I Took a Pill. It's Bank Holiday Monday afternoon. We are taking it easy here on Switch, just getting through as many great songs as we can. One of those will be from a local artist because it's our Midlands Music Guarantee. That is coming up next. But before that, so I've got time to play you one of those songs that just sounds good in this kind of weather, I think. Hope you agree. Because here's Gary Barlow with Open Road.

Ah, there's nothing like a good hum, is there? That was Gary Barlow and Open Road. It's Switch, it's Andy Noakes with you until 5 today on this afternoon show. And it is almost 3:30 now, so time, I think, if a little early, to get a local artist on for you. This time round, I've got Paradise Circus with their song Out of My Mind. The Midlands Music Guarantee.

It's a song that came out around 4 years ago now from Paradise Circus. That was Out of My Mind here on Switch. And that was your Midlands Music Guarantee song for this hour of the afternoon show. I have one more to play you, and that will be coming your way at around 4:30. After the next couple of songs, I'll be delving into our Midlands magazine to find out what's going on locally. Now, our computer chooses the songs for us, as you probably have guessed. And it does that sometimes quite a way in advance, a week or two maybe. And it's very odd how earlier on it picked me a song by Eddie Grant, which was a reggae tune, and now it's picked me a Bob Marley and the Wailers song. How did it know that the weather was going to be perfect for these tunes? It's a mystery. What?

0: It's the latest one from Lizzo here on Switch Radio, made for Birmingham. That was Don't Make Me Love You. It's Andy Noakes here, taking you through till 5 o'clock on today's afternoon show. The time now, almost exactly 20 to 4. I've got songs coming up very soon from Ronan Keating and Karen Harding, together with Mr. Belt and Weasel. Yes, really. And they are on the way soon. But right now, let's do this.
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0: Weather like this makes you maybe think about going outside and doing something in the ground. Well, this

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There's Ronan Keating and Lovin' Each Day playing for you on Switch this Bank Holiday Monday afternoon. And also you heard Karen Harding with Mr. Belt. And well, I called him Weasel before. I think it might be Weasel, but it's spelt W-E-Z-O-L. Any ideas? Let me know. Right now I'm going to play you this one from Overpass, Union Station, as the time is almost 10 to 4 now.

0: That's ABBA with Don't Shut Me Down here on Switch Radio, made for Birmingham on a bank holiday Monday afternoon. I've still got one more hour of the show to bring you, and that will include another local artist at around 4:30 with our Midlands Music Guarantee and more from our Midlands Magazine. Plus, I'll let you know who else is on for the rest of your Monday here on Switch. It's the news and weather updates coming next, though, after I've served you up another of those songs that you just don't get to hear very often. What a good one this is. It's Wash Your Face in My Sink from the Dream Warriors.
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the sound. But bring back the rhyme, for the rhyme is evaporating. All of the sucker MCs that are Jones insane. They would, they could, they think, but never, ever, never dare try to watch the face of my

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It's exactly 4:10 now, bank holiday Monday afternoon. It's Switch Radio made for Birmingham, and it's Andy Noakes with the final hour of today's show. Between now and 5, loads more top tunes like the pair you just heard. Taylor Swift just now with Opalite and You Won't Forget About Me from Danny Minogue versus Flower Power. I will have a local artist taking centre stage at around 4:30 with our Midlands Music Guarantee, and also I will be delving into the Midlands Magazine full of local events one more time in around 1/2 hour from now. All that, and I'll also let you know who else is on our Switch lineup for this bank holiday Monday. Right now though, one of those songs that you don't hear very often again, and I have to say this is one of my all-time favourites, and I think it's another one that's pretty good for this weather. So just chill out and listen to this one from John and Vangelis.

0: That's what it's called. It's Meghan Trainor playing here on Switch, and stand by for songs very soon coming up from Mystery Jets and Milky with Mall Grab.
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2: 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Know the HGV zones. National Highways.
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that's Two Doors Down from Mystery Jets here on Switch Radio, made for Birmingham. And before that, the newer version of Just the Way You Are by Milky with Mall Grab. Well, it's fast approaching 4:30. I think I've got time to play you one more song before we get a local artist on. Our Midlands Music Guarantee feature is mere minutes away then, after we've heard this from Cooler Shaker. It's Lucky Number.

0: Just after 4:30 now, you're with Switch Radio, made for Birmingham, this Bank Holiday Monday. It's Andy Noakes with you until 5:00 today. And right now it's time for a local artist to get some airplay again. And it's the turn, this time, of Bethany with her song Sinner.
1: 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This is Switch.

That is very much my kind of thing. Hope you enjoyed it too. Bethany with Sinner here on Switch, the final Midlands Music Guarantee song for this bank holiday Monday. Usually Stephen Higgs would have one at 5:30, but he's doing something special today. I'll tell you exactly what's going on with the rest of your Monday schedule here on Switch a little bit later. But after the next couple of tracks, I'll be delving for one final time today into our Midlands magazine full of local events and pulling out something of interest. This is Miley Cyrus now, and Younger You. Hey.

0: It's the Bee Gees and For Whom the Bell Tolls right here on Switch. Coming up very soon, another of those tunes you just don't hear very often from Dollar and also Duke Dumont and Amy. But right now the time is just gone 20 to 5, so high time we did this.
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That was Duke Dumont and Amy here on Switch, and before that with a brilliant production by Trevor Horn, Dollar with Handheld in Black and White. Exactly 10 to 5 now. It's Andy with you, but only until 5. After me, it will be Stephen Higgs with a very special 107 Point Drive today. Gone are all the usual features. Instead, he'll be playing you great songs from the 80s, 90s and 2000s in that order in both hours of his show. Then it's Ashley with her Unplugged show at 7. Secondhand Songs with Al Galpin at 8. The Country Show with Josh Samuels at 9, and to finish on a Monday, it's Sol Stew with Paul Gray between 10 and midnight. Stephen Higgs is playing loads of dance classics, but not this one, because I am instead. It's from Felix.

That was Mimi Webb here on Switch Radio, made for Birmingham. And that's just about it from me, Andy Noakes, here on Switch today. Thank you very much indeed for listening. Hope you enjoy the rest of your bank holiday Monday. I will be back on Sunday between 5 and 7 in the evening with 2 hours of classic hits from a chart of this week in history. That will come from the 70s, so I'll leave you with a feel-good 70s song from Cliff Richard. This is We Don't Talk Anymore. And don't forget, going through hits from the 80s, 90s and 2000s for 2 hours on 107 Point Drive. Stephen Higgs is

is a bank holiday Monday. It's the 25th of May, 2026, made for Birmingham. This is Switch Radio. And because it's a bank holiday, I've got a 1 hour karaoke classic for you until six. And then after six, there's a 1 hour classic rhythm method. Let's get you home. I'm called Stephen Higgs, and this is Switch Radio's 107 Point Drive.

0: It's Bank Holiday Monday. This is Switch Radio. It's your old Welsh pal Stephen with you through until 7 this evening. A little bit different as we normally do on a Bank Holiday Monday. 80s karaoke classics there for you. And on the way next, some songs that you can sing along to from the 1990s.
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3: 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Motorbikes aren't in your way. 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Because when we look out for each other, everyone gets where they're going safely. Motorbike safety. 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

I always enjoy a Bank Holiday Monday, Birmingham, because we play you a load of karaoke classics for you to sing along to on your way home if you are as unfortunate as me to be working tonight. It's 80s karaoke classics done and dusted, noughties karaoke classics on the way. Right now, let's sing along to tunes from the 90s.

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2: Here's Alex, pedalling off to work. And here's Nikki, driving off for a morning coffee. You know the drill, Nikki. Allow at least 1.5 metres when overtaking cyclists, or more if driving over 30 miles per hour. And for horse riders, like Joe on Daisy here, slow down to under 10 miles per hour and allow at least 2 metres. Whoever you meet, travel like you know them. Think, follow the highway code and let's help keep everyone safe.
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I'm enjoying this tonight. There should be more bank holidays, Birmingham, so I can do a classic one-hour rhythm method. Noughties classics on the way for you on this Monday evening. But right now, here's some from the

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I very much enjoyed that on this Bank Holiday Monday, Birmingham. Ashley is next with Unplugged, and we will be back tomorrow on 107.5 as normal from 5. Enjoy the rest of your evening. Whatever you're doing tonight, have a good night.

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Little Things, Georgia Smith here on Switch Radio, made for Birmingham. Welcome back to the Unplugged Show. I'm your host, Ashley Elizabeth Lolo, here with you until 8pm this evening. I'm going to be joined very shortly by an incredible guest, and here is her bio. She is a creative educator, a cultural humility specialist, and an award-winning trainer with a career spanning across education, media, and social justice. She is also the founder and CEO of Strawberry Words. Her name is Rebecca Hemmings, and she'll be joining us very, very shortly, in about 10 minutes or so. So make sure you do not go anywhere. We're going to go into some more musics with Griff, Astronaut, here on Switch Radio, made for Birmingham.

0: as promised, I am in the studio with Rebecca Hemmings, a creative educator, a cultural humility specialist, and an award-winning trainer with a career spanning across education, media, and social justice. And most importantly, she is the founder and CEO of Strawberry Words. Rebecca, it's such a blessing to have you in the studio. How are you doing?
1: I'm very well, thank you.
0: I mean, you're looking fabulous.
1: Thank you very much.
0: So let's go straight into it. What inspired you to start Strawberry Words? And how did your experiences of Birmingham shape you with the mission and approach to the company that you started?
1: Okay, so what inspired me? I started the first iteration of Strawberry Words when I left university way back in 1999. Yes, do the math. So, I was studying arts practice and cultural policy, and essentially what we were learning to do was to set up our own theatre and education companies. And so... I just wanted to, you know, once I found out that you could use theatre as a tool for learning, I thought, right, that's it. We want to change the world. Like, in terms of societal issues, we just wanted to use that to make an impact. So initially we started workshopping around sexual health and, you know, various different cultures. And quite often what would happen when we went into schools is that teachers would see what we looked like as black people and they would ask us, well, can you do workshops on culture, Black History Month, identity, and so on. So that started to shape the direction of the work we were going in. That was initially my plans, and it wasn't until later on, because I was quite green when I started. I just thought, you know, happy-go-lucky, we're doing theatre, you know, everyone's going to listen to what we say, and the world's going to change because, you know, we're doing this really impactful stuff. And then it's only afterwards, once we started to become part of the Birmingham creative ecosystem, that I started to realise, hold on a minute, what's going on? Those people are getting more opportunities than those people, and how come we didn't know about that? I'll give you an example. So I remember once, we used to apply for Arts Council funding all the time, and I remember once a white colleague saying to me, why don't you just go to the MAC? At the time, this is around 2005, so whatever. I'm sure those people have, you know, moved on. But anyway, because they help people all the time to filling applications. Now, this wasn't something, a service that they advertised. Mm-hmm. So how would someone like me, who's not in contact with them, ever know? And so that's when I started to realise, wow, you've really got to be in the right networks. Or even you've got to be around people who are willing to tell you those things. And so that's when I realised I could see the power imbalance. And that's when I realised, okay, right then, we've got a problem in Birmingham. Let's try and contribute to solving that.
0: That is so beautiful. And also, you just give me a massive flashback, because when I was about 20, bearing in mind I'm 30 now, about 20, you actually met with me when you're based in Aston, and you gave me some guidance how to become a facilitator.
1: I don't even remember.
0: I know.
1: Wow.
0: I just literally, just a memory just went poof back into my brain.
1: Oh, wow.
0: And I remember you were sitting down, giving me all the guidance, the lay of the land, and I was like, okay, I was making diligent notes. And actually, now I'm a facilitator. So actually, I know that, like, all the impact from there, actually, it's made such a huge difference. So thank you for that.
1: Oh, you're
0: actually
1: very welcome. Oh, that's really, really amazing to hear, actually, because I have no recollection of that. Perimenopause brain. But no, I'm really glad. And that has always been the ethos. You know, we've trained up many facilitators, and they've gone on to do some have gone on to do amazing things, such as yourself, like another to add to the list. But that has been the plan, because I was influenced by two women who worked in theatre, Sharon and Maggie. They had their theatre company called Sister Tree Theatre Company. Yeah?
0: Oh, yeah.
1: And so because of them, I was, you know, 18-year-old green, thinking, oh my gosh, I'd love to do what they do. Mm-hmm. And that's why I got into the work that I did, because I saw that someone who looked like me could. Mm. So I always wanted to pass that on.
0: That's beautiful. And on that whole thing of, like, impact and legacy and change, could you share a story where your training has created a real lasting change in an organization structure?
1: Yeah. So, It happens lots in different organisations, but the one key organisation I can say, yeah, oh my gosh, and it's still, the change is still happening, is for the company Birth Companions. Hmm. So they're a charity in London, based in London, and they work with women and birthing people who are in the criminal justice system. And so we've been working with them since 2021, delivering training and also a little bit of consultancy. Excuse me. And so since working with us, they've created a new recruitment policy. And as a result of that, sorry, I can feel a cough coming up.
0: That's okay. It is the winter season, people, yeah. So forgive.
1: So they created a new recruitment policy, obviously one that's more inclusive. As a result of that, which is what they wanted to do, they've been able to employ a more diverse workforce, which has been amazing. So what's been great to see, because we've continued on that journey with them over the years, is I'll go down there, deliver some training with them, and I can see how the organisation is changing. Yeah. And what I really love about them, they're a trauma-informed organisation anyway, so they're really adaptive to the work that we do, but they continue the training. So they do our online training. So as new people come in, new volunteers or new staff come in, they do our online Times Talk About Race training, which is like an introduction to anti-racism. Mm-hmm. But then also, they will do the thinking. They'll look at what needs to happen, and they'll think, actually, we still need help in this area. Could you create a bespoke session on X and come and do this? So they're forever doing the work. And then I can see, when I see their the reports online, I can see their thinking is growing. They've also recently created a diversity and equity inclusion policy. Again, I can see a lot of what we've spoken about, and what they've learned is in there. So when you see that, it's like, yes. And that happens because leadership truly cares. They want to make a change. Mm-hmm. I'm sure they won't mind me saying it was initially a very white-led organization, and now they're changing that. They had that initial ambition to want to expand and diversify the workforce, and they're doing it.
0: That is so, and I think, like you said, it's that continuous, I'm always wanting to change, I'm always challenging, never getting comfortable. I think we can get so easily just resting our laurels. You have to keep on pushing.
1: Well, this is why we have our active framework. Active framework is, if I can just quickly explain to you, but what it is, it's around all of it, it's saying you've got to do this for life. So what we say is that the A is for act with intention. So it's about being deliberate about challenging discrimination and racism. The C is for challenging comfort zones. So, this is not easy work. You're going to have to ask yourselves those difficult questions. The T is for taking care. T is for taking care of either yourself or marginalized people who are affected by discrimination and racism, because it's hard. Then we got the I, which is about introspecting deeply. So then that's really asking those difficult questions, challenging your biases, looking at your blind spots, looking at your privileges. We all have them on some level, shape or form. And then the V is for validating people who are marginalized, listening to them instead of dismissing or denying their experiences. And then the E is for educating yourself consistently, because things are changing. I mean, I could go on, I won't stop. But
0: No.
1: I was just going to say, one thing came to mind is, for instance, when we started recording our first courses in 2021, online courses, we were using the term ethnic minority all the time. Now, we've completely eliminated it, and we use racially marginalised, minoritised, or unseen people, or underrepresented, or so on. But, you've got to keep learning. Mm-hmm. Otherwise, you'll either offend or just sound like you're out of touch.
0: Yeah, I think the terminology, like you said, you have to keep up to date with it, because it changes so often, especially younger generations are also coining their own terms. You've got to make sure you're in tune with that as well. So it's that continuous, making sure it's intergenerational as well. Absolutely. And interestingly enough, your training is described as compassionate and trauma-informed, which I absolutely love. But how do you strike the balance between challenging structural racism and creating a safe space for learning at the same time?
1: Yeah, firstly, I think it comes from my personal values, and that I've, fortunately or unfortunately, have constantly found myself in situations where I've had to be diplomatic with individuals or with groups. So I've learned over the years to know how to communicate well in a way that keeps me safe personally, but also in a way that still communicates the important messages. So that's just my personal value. But how we do that in a training context, so there are many different ways that we do this. So for instance, at the beginning of the session, we always talk about six D's of defense. And don't ask me to reel them off now, because we're not going to remember them. But deflecting, denying, it's the defense mechanisms that people use when the topic of racism in particular comes up, because it's so difficult.
2: Yep.
1: That you might want to dismiss someone's experience or deny their experience or deflect and so on. So by bringing it out in the open and saying, look, these are very common responses to when people feel scared. We all feel scared at some point and said, therefore, you know, we do these things. No, I didn't drop the whatever it was that my daughter might say or something. Do you know what I mean? Like, I didn't do it. It's your instant thing is to want to defend yourself. But what we say is, when, you know, one of those D's show up, instead of either going with it or totally just withdrawing from the session, ask yourself, what's going on there? What made me want to deny that person their experience? What made me want to say, but what about? And so on. Because there's lots of learning there. Mm-hmm. And so we're not making people out to be bad people, because essentially we don't believe the majority of people are. We're complex human beings, and people are scared, and we recognise that. But in order to have the conversation, we've got to be able to deal with those moments or what's going on for you when they come up. And then we do exercises that allow people to kind of keep themselves a safe distance away from the topic. So, for instance, if we're talking about describing not systemic racism, institutional racism. Mm-hmm. We've got a really good exercise around that. Look, by the end of the exercise, they're like, oh, right, I get it. That's institutional racism. Then we'll go into something like bias, so conscious and unconscious bias. And then they get that. And then we start the reflective questions. And then they start to see, oh, I might have been a part of. Oh, and then, right. So it's layered. The exercises are layered so that, again, it doesn't feel like we're saying you're wrong, you're bad. But we're saying, look, we're all in this system, which we've all inherited. Let's explore it. Let's have a conversation. Mm. And that's how we keep people safe as well. I mean, they're generally, we talk race, I'm going to say I was talking generally about the white people. Now, in terms of people who are not white people, black, brown, racially marginalised people, what we do is we have safety warnings, particularly before certain exercises, before the session. We often issue racial safeguarding sheets, so people know what they can do at the beginning, how they can prepare themselves for the session, what's expected of them, and so on. If there's a particular exercise we think you might not want to do this, we'll say that. And then we also give advice or guidance around what they can do after the session.
2: And I think, I mean, obviously I've taken part in one of your sessions, and it was just so impactful. And I think it was the care that was taken care of in the room, because there's so many courses that you feel like, especially as a black person, and you're around your colleagues and you love your colleagues, right? You think, okay, I can see them becoming uncomfortable. I can see them starting to challenge those own biases, and it's really difficult, but I felt this space was held so well. And that leads me to think about, how do you know whether an organisation is ready for a longer form of consultancy or maybe a shorter form? How do you know when they're ready for which type of consultancy?
1: Well, you know what? Unfortunately, we don't always have control anyway, because it's down to their budgets. And usually they come in with an idea of what they want based on that budget. But let's say even they do have the budget, but we feel they're not ready. Usually, if we feel they're not ready, it's usually because they're saying something, and I shouldn't laugh, but they might be saying something like, oh, right, we've got to do some diversity, equity and inclusion work, but let's not talk about race. We've done that to death. You know, we have things like that. Or, you know, someone's having a conversation with you about, what, we've got to do this and we've got to do that. You know, the Arts Council has said we've got to do da-da-da-da-da-da. You know, there's a very kind of flippant attitude towards it. And so we're very careful about who we work with, because we also got to take care of our own emotional well-being. And so there are certain organisations that we have said, you know, we've advised them they can do our online learning. So there's always an avenue, or listen to the podcast, because the podcast is free and there's lots of learning there. But just, we've got to be really careful about what we take on.
2: And is that more so for the practitioners that you work with in terms of their mental health as well? Because I think, not it's necessarily a losing battle, but I think if you're going into war, not not in a war in the sense of like you're battling people, but in the sense you're going into an organization that really isn't ready to change. It's all surface level.
1: Yeah.
2: Then eventually there's only so much spiritual work you can do in that space.
1: And unfortunately, we have found ourselves sometimes working on projects where midway through something's happened, and then so only then you realise,
2: it's not as safe
1: as I thought it was.
2: Yeah.
1: But then obviously you put in, you know, various systems in place to try and deal with that. But, you know, there are some organisations that, and this, you know, this is, doesn't happen a lot at all, but there are some that are typically well known within the wider world, let's say, for not being that inclusive. Mm. Certain types of organisations, I won't say which ones, but we won't work in those organisations. Mm. Yeah.
2: And for those who actually want to change, they've done your workshops, they've done the consultancy, how would you advise them to maintain their learning so they don't form into like performative inclusion and they actually embed, like you said, all these practices into everyday life? What advice would you give them?
1: Well, we have what's known as the online learning hub, Crafting Compassionate Cultures, where we have all our courses on DEI, anti-racism, microaggressions, blah, blah, blah. Not only that, they can come in, they can we have like monthly Q&A sessions where they can come on, ask any questions about the work confidentially. We have mini learning videos, we have blogs, podcasts and whatever, so that's one of the ways. Mm-hmm. If they don't buy into that, we have the podcast, which is totally free of charge. That's our Compassionate Cultures podcast. And the idea is we want to democratise the learning. We know that not every organisation is going to be able to buy in our services. Well, there's no excuse. If you want to learn, go listen to the podcast, because a lot of what we speak about in training is on the podcast. Mm-hmm. What we also say is you want to benchmark what you're doing. Unfortunately, a lot of what I found in the UK, let's just keep it real. Like, a lot of organisations only started this work in 2020 with the unfortunate death of George Floyd. And so it just means that when you look at a benchmarking tool, such as the global DEI benchmarking tool, you'll find that many organisations are very low on the rung of progress, if you like. But at least if you acknowledge this is where we are, when you do make progress, you can see how much you're growing. And so it's, you know, we definitely advise that you benchmark your work in some way. But over and above all, it goes back to the E in our active framework: continuously educate yourselves. Mm. Whatever that looks like, whether it's a DEI working group that, you know, spreads various information, whether it's a standing item within meetings, but there has to be a way of continuing the conversation.
2: And I mean, I wish you had more time to speak. I do know there are a couple more questions I might ask you in the second half of the interview. But for the last question for this part, given your roots in Birmingham, how do you want your work to contribute towards the city's future, especially the creative sectors and maybe other local organisations and maybe even government? Like, where do you see your work going in that?
1: Great question. I think it's much of what I said, really. If as many organisations can do the learning, participate in the learning, I think. And we have worked with many arts creative organisations within Birmingham, which has been great. Mm-hmm. So we can proudly say we're a part of that organisation's journey. But I think I would like to know that, I'm just going to say it, I would wish that they would take on board our learning in some way, shape or form. I mean, okay, it doesn't have to be as. It's only because I know that as is trauma-informed, that you're going to be safe as you go through it. But I just wish that, they would participate in at least the foundational stuff, because unfortunately I do find that many people working in organisations are not very racially literate or even literate on discrimination overall. Mm-hmm. And then that's going to have an impact in the organisation. So at least by doing that foundational learning where, you know, you understand the language, you understand the various concepts, you understand how society works, you understand how racism works. I mean, you'll be surprised how many people don't understand the difference between individual racism and systemic racism. Like, unless we're talking about systemic racism, we cannot have a conversation. So that's what we always talk about in our foundational learning when it comes to race. So I would wish that we could impart the knowledge that we have within those organisations, so they've all got that baseline foundational knowledge.
2: That's perfect. Thank you so much, Rebecca. Well, Rebecca's not going anywhere just yet, because we've got three songs that Rebecca is going to play on the show after the break. And I've also got one more spicy question for her. So make sure you don't go anywhere. Make sure you keep it Switch.
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0: Cackle Bell, Canon in D major, page 37. Quite different to our normal, our normal proceedings on Switch Radio, but I appreciate the change of pace, which is good. So, Rebecca, why have you chosen this song to play on air this evening?
1: Well, partly listening to classical music has been influenced by my uncle and aunts. Like, they invited us round for dinner once, and they had classical music playing whilst they were cooking up the chicken and rice and peas, and they were like, don't mind us, we find it relaxing. I was like, but, and I felt like, you know what, I do too. But this particular one, because then after going there, I was like, you know what, I need to download some classical music for home. And I came across this, and it's quite a well-known song or tune. You wouldn't really know the name of it, but I thought, oh my gosh, number one, tune, but number two, like, it's so motivational. I feel like I can conquer the world. Yes, give me all that energy. And yes, that it just brings me alive.
0: I've never heard anyone say that tune.
1: Well, the album's called Classical Bangers. So it's a tune.
0: Oh my gosh. And when you think back to that time, do you remember the taste of the food? Do you remember the atmosphere?
1: It's just beautiful.
0: It's just beautiful.
1: Yeah, because, I mean, they've got a lovely, beautiful big house anyway. Mm. And so you've got the kids playing off in various quarters, the adults sitting down, having real lovely, deep conversations over some amazing food. Mm-hmm. And it was just glorious.
0: Mm. That just sounds very nostalgic, very wholesome. Mm. And I just wish those times could come back even more so, which is beautiful. Your second song that you've chosen for today is Move Forward by Israel Hortington.
1: Horton,
0: my apologies. So why have you chosen this song? Very spiritual, very beautiful. Why have you chosen this one?
1: If you don't mind me saying, I'm gonna say it anyway. But you said, oh, I didn't know you were religious. I'm not. I had cancer in 2017, and I found myself listening to a lot of gospel music, but this one in particular really spoke to me. This idea of moving forward, of, you know, not looking back at what's happened. You know, once I had my operation, I knew that I was probably going to be okay. I needed that kind of, I needed something to speak to me to say everything's going to be okay, because it was a lot mentally to deal with. And so it just stuck with me. It's a song that I just kept playing over and over again. And again, it was a type of empowerment, but also a soothing song. So yeah, it's always stayed with me.
0: You know, I think it's so interesting because, and the reason why I asked you, like, off air, are you a person of faith, is because there are so many Muslims that I know that listen to gospel. There are so many atheists that I know that will just put on a bit of Kirk Franklin in the car on the way to the gym in the morning. There's something so uplifting about black spiritual music.
1: Yeah, I think that's it. I think there's knowing that in that voice, every single cell of their body or their being is dedicated to the, I don't know, this is just powerful. It's powerful. It's going somewhere. It's spiritual. Feel that.
0: Yeah, it just uplifts. It just brings you back, which is beautiful. Your last song, though. You've got to flip it. I love the range. Your last song is All Right by Kendrick Lamar. Now, if you've heard the song before, you know that it just definitely gets everyone pumping. You feel like you're about to go, wah.
1: Yeah.
0: But why have you chosen this song?
1: Because, you know, I talk about racism a lot, and sometimes it can get tight, it can get hard. But when I listen to this song, I always think back to the performance he did on, I forget which awards it was, but it was very visual. But I remember, like, seeing it and then hearing and feeling that, you know what, yeah, we are going to be all right. We've always been all right. We've always found a way to be resilient, to get the strength. And we've always found a way of making our way through. We're still doing it. You know, when we know that some people, it seems as though their existence is about keeping us down, yet still we manage to succeed. And so when I hear that, that's what I feel, that we're still going to pull through.
0: That's it. It's like there's no barrier. We're still going to break through no matter what it is.
1: We're going to be all right.
0: But I think it's interesting because all of these songs to me have a theme. I think there is a black excellence throughout all of it, including the classical, because I didn't realise until relatively recently how much black British influences in classical music, and I didn't realize that until the other day. Yeah. So that is a massive thing. But once again, in a need to learn about British society, in a need to find calm and peace through music, which is really good. Then obviously you've got the gospel, once again, that black spiritual movement of just, you know, fighting through oppression, but also finding the joy in being in community and finding the light at the end of the tunnel, which is beautiful. And then the we're gonna put down a foot and we're gonna make it work. And that kind of practical, you know, work that you've got to do to keep moving, but also the spirit is going to be a bit more feisty at points. I like that. That feels like a nice, this is a good selection.
1: Okay.
0: Just put it out there. This is good. Rebecca, this is my final question of the hour, which is, you do so much groundwork when it comes to social justice, anti-racism work. And oftentimes when you are facing the realities of how much work there is to go and actually, you know, how the world can be, and it can be quite dark in places. Really? How do you maintain that light within you and the optimism that things can change?
1: First, I take lots of breaks. If I was to, you know, I mean, I don't do that much delivery anymore because I have trainers doing it, but even them, I make sure that they get lots of breaks because it does get intense. It gets very intense. When I first started doing it, therapy was a big thing. But what keeps me realizing that it's not everyone, you know, because that can be the tendency sometimes when you hear everything that's going on. It's like all those people are against people who look like me, but it's not. You know, when I go

0: 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Motorbike safety, it's on all of us. 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
5: That I watch, obviously I have to keep abreast of what goes on, but when it gets too much, I'm in a period of, it's a bit much at the moment.
6: Yeah.
5: So I've been doing a lot of cocooning. So there's a lot of cocooning, a lot of, you know, I do meditate every single day. Okay, stop lying, Rebecca. Okay, all right, maybe like 5 days a week.
6: Yeah,
5: you had to check myself, like 5 days, 4 to 5 days a week. I'm trying now, that's where I'm aiming, right, to get to. But, you know, going to the gym, going for walks in the park, you know, all those things that I know that's going to keep me balanced. But yeah, I think over and above, because one of the things we say during training, just based on evidence that we've come across, is or research we've come across, is that in order to undo your unconscious biases or even conscious biases, you've got to be around as many different types of individuals as possible, so that you don't see them as representatives of their groups, but you see them as individuals. Well, then that has to apply to me too.
6: Yeah.
5: So again, I try to diversify where I am, who I'm around, so that I'm not totally clouded by those negative messages you might see on Facebook. I try to really not go, find it very negative, so I try not to comment so much. But yeah, that's it, trying to just diversify where I socialise.
6: Oh, it's been such a pleasure talking to you this evening. Where can we support you? Where can we follow you? Plug all your platforms. Go for it.
5: Okay, well, Strawberry Words, anything. So strawberrywords.co.uk is on there. You'll find our website. You'll also find our podcast, which is the Compassionate Cultures podcast, which is also on Spotify and Apple Podcasts and so on. But yeah, absolutely. And all the social media channels, as long as you put in Strawberry Words and see us delivering lots of training, then you'll know it's the right place.
6: That's brilliant. Thank you so much. We're going to go into Move Forward by Israel Horton and All Right by Kendrick Lamar here on Switch Radio, made for Birmingham.

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1: I remember you was conflicted, misusing your influence. Sometimes I did the same, abusing my power full of resentment. Resentment that turned into a deep depression. Found myself screaming in the hotel room. I didn't want to self-destruct. The evils of Lucy was all around me.
2: This is Sway.

0: Pep Guardiola's 10 years in charge of this season's Premier League runners-up is also being marked. He addressed the fans after their final game of the season, a 2-1 defeat at home to Aston Villa. And a German YouTuber has come out on top in a famous Gloucester cheese rolling contest. Tom Kopka beat world record holder Chris Anderson in Cooper's Hill in Brockworth. That's the latest. I'm Amani Rana.
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2: Hello and welcome to Secondhand Songs, the show all about cover versions. I'm your host, Al Galpin, and over the next hour, I'll be playing some great covers that all have something in common. This week is the Songs of Diane Warren, a legendary songwriter who has penned so many hits, we've dedicated a whole show to them. We have covers coming up from Dexys, Weezer, Children of Bodom, Christina Aguilera, and plenty of others. 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If you ever want to know more about a song you hear on the show, head to secondhandsongs.com to find out more about it, who the original was by, who else covered it, and much more. We start this week with Gaston himself, actor Luke Evans, who released an album called At Last in 2019, including covers of songs from Lady Gaga, Pat Benatar and U2, amongst others. On that album was this cover of Cher's If I Could Turn Back Time.
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0: Luke Evans there with his take on our first Diane Warren penned song, originally released in 1989 by Cher. Secondhandsongs.com lists 20 versions of that song, including another good version by Christina Perry, which is probably more akin to the original than the one you just heard. But if there's any cover versions you're a particular fan of, why not drop us an email to secondhandsongs@bearcavestudios.co.uk. We'll play your choices on a future episode. Next up is a song originally released by Leanne Rimes in 97. 2016, it was included on the album Let the Record Show, Dexys Do Irish and Country Soul. So obviously, this is Dexys.
1: 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Nothing but covers.

Meg Birch there with her 2020 single release of Only Love Can Hurt Like This, originally recorded by Paloma Faith in 2014. That's one of Diane Warren's more recent songs. Most of the tracks you'll hear tonight are probably from the 80s and 90s. This next song was originally released in 98 by Rod Stewart under the title Faith of the Heart. Then in the early 2000s, we got the cover you're about to hear from Russell Watson. The Voice released the song under an alternative title, Where My Heart Will Take Me. It was used by NASA on four occasions as a wake-up call on space shuttle missions, and Watson performed it at the opening ceremony of the 2002 Commonwealth Games, but it's probably most known as the theme tune to the TV show Star Trek Enterprise. It was the first time that an actual vocal theme had been used on a Star Trek show, and the first by a female composer. The producers, along with Diane Warren, approached him about doing it. Warren had already written a song for his second album, so he agreed. And so, thanks to Diane Warren in more ways than one, we got this, Russell Watson, Where My Heart Will Take Me. It's been

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6: 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Next up is a cover of another 90s smash. The original of this song was released in 1996 by Tony Braxton. The original has sold over 10 million copies worldwide, making it one of the best-selling singles of all time. From the 2010 album Death to False Metal, this is Weezer with Unbreak My Heart.

Now, usually at this point in the show, we have the cover chain, but as we're doing all songs written by Diane Warren today, that was a bit too tricky to achieve. So instead, this section of the show is for a trio of songs Warren co-wrote with someone else. You're about to hear three songs she co-wrote, two with regular collaborator Albert Hammond, but this first track she co-wrote with fellow Hall of Fame songwriter Desmond Child, the man behind Living on a Prayer, Dude Looks Like a Lady, and Living La Vida Loca, amongst others. Also on writing credits for this track is the song's original 1989 performer, Vincent Damon Furnier, who you may know as Alice Cooper. Here with their cover of Cooper's Bed of Nails is Children of Bodom.

Children of Bodom there with Bed of Nails, a surprising entry in the Diane Warren songbook. And these next two tracks are the ones co-written by Warren and Albert Hammond. In 2015, Hammond received the Ivor Novello Award for Outstanding Song Collection, having written or co-written songs like One Moment in Time, The Air That I Breathe, and To All the Girls I've Loved Before, amongst others. Hammond was also a singer, and in a few moments you'll hear a cover of a song originally released by Hammond and West, Hammond's duo with Albert West. But first, here's a very famous song from the 80s, originally released by Starship. Here with her version of Nothing's Gonna Stop Us Now is Ali Sherlock.

That was Aswad with their 1988 hit Give a Little Love. As mentioned earlier, the original of that song was by Hammond and West. Before Aswad scored a hit with that song, it was also covered by Bucks Fizz and Ziggy Marley and the Melody Makers. And after Aswad, it appeared on the soundtrack to The Little Mermaid 2, sung by Sebastian the Lobster. You are listening to the Secondhand Songs radio show. I'm Al Galpin, and I have more great covers of songs written by Diane Warren coming up for you before the end of the show, including tracks from Christina Aguilera and 911. But up next is a repeat performer here on the show. It's Japanese singer Atelier Bossa Conscious with her take on the massive 1998 hit for Aerosmith, I Don't Want to Miss a Thing.

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Now, I've not selected the 80s version in Chinese or Spanish, nor the version by Sasha Distel, although all are very interesting. I have chosen the 1997 version released by good old Spike, Lee and Jimmy. This is 911.

with our most recent cover of a Diane Warren song. That was Charlotte Avenue with their 2021 cover of Celine Dion's Because You Loved Me. We only have one more cover version left tonight here on our Diane Warren special episode, and it's a song that probably is more famous than the original release. The song was released in 1996 first by boy band All For One and featured on the soundtrack to Space Jam. I could have probably chosen that as our obscure original this week, as their version didn't really receive much recognition at the time. 3 years later, we got the first cover version, the one you're about to hear, and it became a big hit. This is Christina Aguilera with I Turn to You.

0: Christina Aguilera there with I Turn to You. And that just about brings us to the end of this week's episode of Secondhand Songs. I hope you've enjoyed all the Diane Warren written songs we've had this week. We'll be back again next time with another hour of great covers. I leave you with our partially obscure original to a song you may not have realised was a cover. Because it's Diane Warren special, she's written so many big hits, it's actually hard to find something close to an obscure original. So this is as good as you're getting. In 1993, Ace of Base released a minor key version of this song for their US debut album, The Sign, after it was selected as an additional track to add to their already successful European version of the album. It hit number one in Canada, number four in the US, and number five in the UK. Now, their version was inspired by a version by Aswad, who released it in 1988. They got number one in the UK with it, and number 45 on the Billboard Hot R&B and Hip Hop charts in the US. But they, again, were not the original performers of the track. Neither was Neil Diamond, who released a version that we've played previously on this show. And neither was it Russ Abbott, a version which I came very close to including on this show. And it wasn't Bonnie Tyler or Luther Ingram either, both of whom found success with the song. The original version of this song, which Diane Warren co-wrote with Albert Hammond, was released in 1986 as a B-side to the single Typical Male by Tina Turner. The song has since featured in the musical Tina. This is the partially obscure original of Don't Turn Around.
1: A Secondhand Song's obscure original.

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Have you

a number one for Freddie Fender on the 3rd of April that year, covering Barbara Lynn's track from 1962. That was You'll Lose a Good Thing. We have another chart topper on this 1976 special of The Country Show, the very first for Crystal Gayle, in fact, going to the top on the 12th of June. This is I'll Get Over You.

0: Connie Smith on Switch Radio with Because I Love You, That's Why. On the way on this 1976 special of The Country Show is a song which gave both Jim Ed Brown and Helen Cornelius their first and only number ones, either as soloists or as a duo. From the album of the same name, going to number one on the 11th of September and staying there for 2 weeks, I Don't Want to Have to Marry You is on the way. But before then, a real heartbreaker. Yes, we even got those in the 70s. This was Red Sovine's second number one single, his first for 11 years, and it went to the top for 3 weeks, going there on the 17th of July. As he tells a tragic story in saluting the American truck driver, this is Teddy Bear on Switch Radio.
1: I was on the outskirts of a little southern town, trying to reach my destination before the sun went down. The old CB was blaring away on channel 19 when there came a little boy's voice on the radio line. And he said, "Breaker 19, is anyone there? Come on back, truckers, and talk to Teddy Bear." Well, I keyed the mic and I said, "You got it, Teddy Bear." And the little boy's voice came back on the air. "Appreciate the break. Who we got on that end?" I told him my handle and then he began. "Now, I'm not supposed to bother you fellas out there. Mom says you're busy and for me to stay off there. But you see, I get lonely and it helps to talk. 'Cause that's about all I can do. I'm crippled and I can't walk." I came back and told him to fire up that mic, and I'd talk to him as long as he liked. "This was my dad's radio," the little boy said, "but I guess it's mine and Mom's now, 'cause my daddy's dead. Dad had a wreck about a month ago. He was trying to get home in a blinding snow. Mom has to work now to make ends meet, and I'm not much help with my two crippled feet. She says not to worry, that we'll make it all right. But I hear her crying sometimes late at night. You know, there's one thing I want more than anything else to see. Oh, I know you guys are too busy to bother with me. But you see, my dad used to take me for rides when he was home. But I guess that's all over now since my daddy's gone. Not one breaker came on the old CB as that little crippled boy talked with me. I tried hard to swallow a lump that just wouldn't stay down as I thought about my boy back in Greenville town. Dad was going to take Mom and me with him later on this year. Well, I remember him saying, "Someday this old truck will be yours, Teddy Bear. But I know I'll never get to ride an 18-wheeler again. But this old base will keep me in touch with all my trucker friends. Teddy Bear's going to back on out now and leave you alone, 'cause it's about time for Mom to come home. But you give me a shout when you're passing through, and I'll sure be happy to come back to you." Well, I came back and I said, "Before you go, 1010, what's your home 20, little CB friend?" Well, he gave me his address, and I didn't once hesitate, 'cause this hot load of freight is just gonna have to wait. I turned that truck around on a dime and headed straight for Jackson Street, 229. And as I rounded the corner, oh, I got one heck of a shock. 18-wheelers were lined up for three city blocks. Well, I guess every driver for miles around had caught Teddy Bear's call. And that little crippled boy was having a ball. For as fast as one driver would carry him in, another would carry him to his truck and take off again. Well, you better believe I took my turn at riding Teddy Bear. And then I carried him back in and put him down in his chair. And buddy, if I never live to see happiness again, I want you to know I saw it that day in the face of that little man. We took up a collection for him before his mama got home, and each driver said goodbye, and then they were all gone. He shook my hand with a mile-long grin and said, "So long, trucker. I'll catch you again." Yeah, I hit that interstate with tears in my eyes. And I turned on the radio and I got another surprise. Breaker 19 came a voice on the air. Just one word of thanks from Mama Teddy Bear. We wish each and every one a special prayer for you, 'cause you just made my little boy's dream come true. I'll sign off now before I start to cry. May God ride with you. 10-4. And goodbye.
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0: Nice parking, Sam. And here comes Tanya on a bike, off to French class.
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0: 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If you can, open it with the hand furthest from it, so you'll see who's walking, riding or cycling behind you. Far to go, Tanya.
1: 25 minutes.
0: Lost on me. 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

0: the CMA Male Vocalist of the Year, Ronnie Millsap, with the Grammy Award winning number one hit, I'm a Stand By My Woman Man. And speaking of Tammy Wynette, she is coming up on this 1976 special of The Country Show with a track which took her to number one on the 10th of April that year. The title track of her 15th album and her 15th chart topper, that is Till I Can Make It On My Own, on the way. Before then though, here is Conway Twitty, who hit top spot 6 weeks later with After All The Good Is Gone. This is Switch Radio.
1: Today.

Nicky Giddy with his second number one single of 1976, covering the Sam Cooke classic. That was Bring It On Home To Me. It's time on the country show for Mama's Song of the Week. And for our 1976 special, she's bringing us the final number one single of the year, as Johnny Duncan teams up with Janie Fricke for Thinking of a Rendezvous, here on Switch Radio.

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1: You're both on the same road, same tarmac, same rules, just a different number of wheels. 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Because when we look out for each other, everyone gets where they're going safely. Motorbike safety, it's on all of us. National Highways.
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the Grammy Award winning New Kid in Town, which gave them a number one on the Billboard Hot 100 charts, also going to number 43 on the country charts, the second to get on the country charts after Lion Eyes the year before. We continue this 1976 special of the country show with the first of 15 number ones for Eddie Rabbit, going to the top of the charts on the 17th of April, replacing Tammy Wynette's Till I Can Make It On My Own, which we heard earlier on in the show. That is Drinking My Baby Off My Mind. Before then, though, is Farron Young with Feel Again, here on Switch Radio.

ones from 1976. Just before we had Charlie Pride with My Eyes Can Only See As Far As You. And just then was Mel Tillis with Good Woman Blues. That is all we've got time for in our 1976 special of The Country Show. Thank you as always for your company. Let me tell you what is coming up in June. As you know, if you're a regular listener of the show, we always have a month of special episodes celebrating the show's birthday. And to celebrate 6 years of The Country Show here on Switch Radio, inspired by our chart top time hop, we'll be listening to the biggest and best tracks that peaked at number 2 on the country charts. And believe me, some will shock you. But we kick that off next Monday at 9 p.m. right here on Switch Radio. Look forward to company for that. But we still have one more track from 1976 to bring you. And this comes from George Jones and Tammy Wynette. Another number one and the title track of their album, Golden Ring. And until next week, remember, it's 1976 somewhere.

Welcome along. Good morning, good afternoon, good evening, good day, wherever you are in the world. It's Paul Gray here with my soul stew. Was that song all about you then? Were you young, foolish and happy? And are you still young, foolish and happy? That's the big question. The Tams. Yes, Soul Stew, 10 hours of the very, very best in classic soul and Motown, Northern Soul and just that tad of disco. On the show, apart from all the great music, I've got my Soul Toothers 1 and 2. That's the choice from you, dear listener. Reggae, Reggae Stew and, of course, Motown Chartbusters. We'll do two for number one straight after we've played you Robbie Lawson, Burning Sensation.

Robbie Lawson on the Stew and Burning Sensation. I wonder what that funny burning smell was. It was Robbie! It's time to do our twofer number one. Both twofers one and two are the choice of Kate Walsh from Buckingham. Hello, Kate. Thanks for getting in touch. Loving your choice of music for the twofers this week. Let's do it, shall we? Twofer one is where we play you two tracks back to back with the same title from two different soul artists. Stew points are available if you can get both of these artists. Two for one is Shop Around.

0: Two for one on the stew, the choice of Kate Walsh from Buckingham. Shop around. They were great, Kate. So how did you do on guessing those artists then? I thought they were quite hard. Well, the first one anyway, even though they said their names right at the beginning. 30 stew points if you said Sam and Dave. And another 30 stew points if you said The Miracles. It wasn't just Smokey Robinson. Even though he was singing it, it was classed as The Miracles. Now, Kate's choice for two back-to-back from one great soul artist today, it's The Marvelettes. We'll be playing those a little later on in the show. So would you like to get involved in Soul Stew and pick the twofers? I know you would. This is how you contact me.
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0: The stew continues. I've got Jackie Wilson, I've Lost You, JJ Barnes, Real Humdinger and Kiki D. The day will come between Sunday and Monday.

come between Sunday and Monday. We'll have JJ Barnes, a real humdinger, and Jackie Wilson, I've Lost You. Hello to Stuart Burns from Bolton. He says, Paul, any chance of High Tension? And High Tension? Well, for you, Stuart, here it is.

0: You're both on the same road. 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Just a different number of wheels. Motorbikes aren't in your way. They're on their way, just like you. So use your mirrors. Check before you maneuver. 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National Highways.
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Soul's due, and it's a little bit like Groundhog Day for them, because every day is a Tuesday. Shall we do Motown Chartbusters? Yes, let's do that right now, where we play you four terrific Motown tunes back to back from a randomly picked Motown Chartbusters album. And this week, the randomizer has picked Chartbusters number 4. It's Motown Chartbusters!

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0: You've been listening to Motown Chartbusters here on Soul Stew, and this week we featured Volume 4. Let's run through the tracks that I've just played. The Jackson 5, ABC, into Marvin Gaye, Too Busy Thinking About My Baby. Then we were on Cloud 9 with The Temptations, straight into Stevie Wonder, Yes to Me, Yes to You, Yesterday. More Motown Chartbusters at the same time next week, where we will randomly pick another one of those great albums to play you for, Motown classics. Now, girls, I do hope you've got your umbrella ready. It is raining outside, and we've got to find somewhere to shelter. And Big Bad Barry is somewhere out there, too.
1: See you tomorrow.
2: See you in the morning.
1: Okay, girls. Oh, hey, tell Didi, don't be late.
3: It sure is. Everyone's trying to get out of the rain.

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1: I've told you before, don't call me on this number.
0: Hello. Baby.

That one from the Love Unlimited Orchestra featuring the dulcet tones of Big Bad Barry White. Walking in the rain with the one I love. It's Soul Stew with me, Paul. How you doing? Thank you very much for joining me today. My little selection of tunage. We've got Frank Wilson, Do I Love You? You know I do. And Dusty Springfield, Live It Up. Also Edwin Starr, Agent 00 Soul. All play next here on The Stew.

He was one of the hardest working men in show business. Edwin Starr, Agent 00 Soul, the first white lady of soul, Dusty Springfield, Live It Up, and Frank Wilson, Do I Love You? Indeed I Do. Still to come on the show tonight in part two, I have got my soul two for number two, the choice of Kate Walsh from Buckingham, which is two back-to-back from the Marvelettes. We've also got Reggae Stew, another 60 minutes of the very best in classic soul and Motown, Northern Soul, and just a tad of disco. It's Soul Stew.

0: Welcome back! It's part two of the B-side of Soul Stew with me, Paul Gray, the average white band, cutting that cake, especially for my good mate, Bumsky, who's just a bit of an average white band fan. So, another 60 minutes of the very best in classic soul and Motown, Northern Soul, and just a tad of disco. Shall we do our twofer number two? The twofers this week are the choice of Kate Walsh from Buckingham. Hello, Kate. Loved your shop around for twofer number one. For twofer two, it's two tracks back to back from one great soul artist. And Kate picked a couple of crackers from the Marvelettes.
1: Look at here, girl.

0: two for number two on the stew. The choice of Kate Walsh from Buckingham. Too many fish in the sea. And when you're young and in love. So would you like to get involved in the twofers here on the Soul Stew? I'm sure that you would. All I need to know from you is for our two for one, two tracks back to back with the same title from two different soul artists. Doesn't even have to be the same tune, as long as that title is the same or almost the same. I think we can play around with that. And two for two, as we've just done there, two back to back from one great soul artist or band. Want to get involved? And this is how you contact me here in the studio.
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0: Straight out of my soul pot of classic soul music to the record deck, we've got The Hesitation, Soul Superman. Ruby Andrews, Just Loving You, and an absolutely fantastic one from The Contours, Sunny. They all play next on The Stew.

terrific version of that song, The Contours, here on Soul's Due. And sunny! I do hope it's sunny where you are today, if you're listening to the show during the day, that is. But if you're listening at night, well, there's not much sun around, but we can fix that. It's time to bring in that sunshine genre that is reggae. Reggae Stew!

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1: Prince Buster and Al Capone. Also, Johnny Nash and Stir It Up, playing Johnny Nash, especially for Barbsy in Northampton. 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Then do get in touch. 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
8: Ia, you're listening to Paul Gray on Soul Stew. He's really good, isn't he?

going on here on Soul Stew and the Groove Line. Now, I wonder what colour the Groove Line would be if it was on the London Underground map. Now, there's a thought. Hello to Patricia, Lauren and Dave. They say they're eating cheese on toast while listening to the stew. Cheese on toast and stew? That's a bit of a funny mixture. The stew continues, though, with some great classic soul. I've got Chris Clark, I Want to Go Back There Again, Brenda Holloway, When I'm Gone, and we're going to boogie on down with Eddie Kendricks.

0: funny you should say that. It just happens to be on this week's playlist. So, James, do it. Fluid.
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Wrapping up this week's edition of The Soul Stew. 2 hours have gone just like that. 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At Paul Gray DJ, #SoulStew. Have an absolutely fabulous week. I'll see you.

0: is Switch. If you drink a little, then drive, you risk losing your license. You risk every day becoming more complicated.
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0: You risk losing your job.
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